and not much sleep. But I love what I do. Yeah, I know it's what I signed up for. 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

0: That is Coe Wetzel and High Road on Taste of Country Nights with Evan Paul. Let me tell you something about Coe Wetzel. He was performing a concert recently and a fight broke out in the crowd and he saw a little boy near the fight. So he brought the little boy on stage and he had the time of his life up there. Shout out to Coe Wetzel on that one. It's Evan Paul. I got Morgan Wallen here with Cowgirls on Taste of Country Nights.
1: She'll set the

That is new country there from Taylor Swift. I knew it. I knew you. Taste of Country Nights. You won't find Jelly Roll on TMZ or anything like that. He's taking a couple years off and staying out of the limelight. Here he is with Liar on Taste of Country Nights.

0: That is headed to be the number one song in country music, probably in a couple weeks here. That's John Morgan and Kid Myself on Taste of Country Nights. Well, for the rest of us that don't have a number one hit in country music, we're all struggling to get these kids back to school. 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I don't know if that'll help you win or not, but just tell them. Hey, coming up next, Tyler Hubbard is going to kick things off with Back Then, right now, on Taste of Country Nights.
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6: weather. Scattered showers and storms that we've been seeing move through parts of Central Texas, especially near and east of I-35 early this morning, will unfortunately not be sticking around, leaving us hot and dry this afternoon. There is a heat advisory in effect until 8 p.m. this evening, especially near and east of I-35, where heat index values could get up to about 107 to 109, despite the air temperature being about 101 for this afternoon. From KWTX, I'm First Alert Meteorologist C.D. Finley.

0: I could use it a little back then right now on gas prices. I remember going to the gas station with my dad back in the 80s. It was like 89 cents a gallon, and he was complaining about it then. Man, if you could only see it now. It's Evan Paul kicking it on the second shift with you. Check this one out. It's Graylin James, Water at a Wedding, on Taste of Country Nights.
1: Well, I didn't want to show up, but our families go way back. So when you

0: it's Taste of Country Nights. Hello.
1: Yeah, this is Christine, and I listen to your show every night, 5 nights a week. And I think I heard a couple of times that Jason Aldean has another new song out called Anytime Soon. I love all his songs. But would you, if you can play that tonight, I would really enjoy it.
0: Yes, he does have a new song. I'll play it for you. Give me less than 10 minutes. I'll get that on. Thanks for calling Taste of Country Nights. Here's Carrie Underwood with Undo It.

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Josh Ross, Hate How You Look on Taste of Country Nights with Evan Paul. You can't hate how I look because you can't see me. That's why I got into radio. Coming up, I got Cowgirl from Parma Lee on the way. Morgan Wallen will be in there too. Now, you know this one. Shaboozy, Taste of Country Nights.

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0: Taste of Country Nights. Evan Paul on the radio with the guys at Parmalee. Do you guys have a dream out of genre collaboration that you'd like to do?
1: Foo Fighters for me. Yeah.
2: I know Matt's going to say Bruno Mars.
1: I just love Bruno, man. I would say
2: Billy Strings.
0: What would you want to sing with Bruno Mars?
1: I don't know. I'd try to be learning some lessons from him, to be honest with you. Like, show me some moves, Bruno. Come on, man.

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1: I went and saw Zach Top in concert, and let me just tell you, that boy has got some skills. He could play the guitar like I've never seen before. I thought my husband was good at guitar till I saw Zach Top.
2: No, don't say that.
1: Matter of fact, my husband was looking at me a little sideways at the way I was looking at Zach Top. I mean, he is a good-looking guy. What can I say?
0: Just stay out of trouble, all right? Hey, coming up next on Taste of Country Nights, I've got John Party's brand new track. It's called Boots Off. And how about a Darius Rucker throwback that'll have all of us singing? That's coming up next on Taste of Country Nights with Evan Paul.
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0: Taste of Country Nights with Evan Paul. I'm hanging out here with Darius Rucker. How are the kids doing, man?
1: Awesome.
0: Yeah.
1: You know, the last one just got out of the house. He's living in New York at NYU. And
0: did you do the dad thing of like moving them into college?
1: Oh, yeah.
0: Like a U-Haul did it kind of? Or
1: I didn't do the U-Haul. We sent that stuff because New York is different.
0: Yeah.
1: You know, and so we sent that stuff and the movers moved it in. But, that day I was there with them.
0: But you were in the trenches?
1: Absolutely. Always in the trenches.
0: Now, do people stop you like when you're like, you know, lifting up a bunk bed? Like, wait a minute.
1: It's happened.
0: Yeah. That's so cool.
1: Are you Darius Rucker? Yeah. Can I carry this upstairs, please? I can't really shake your hand right now.

That is Max McNown, Better Me For You, on Taste of Country Nights. Coming up next, we'll talk about what's trending in country music news at tasteofcountry.com after Shh, Don't Tell on Jason Aldean. Here's new country on Taste of Country Nights.

0: New country from Jason Aldean. That one's called Don't Tell On Me on Taste of Country Nights. It's Evan Paul getting a look at what's trending in country music news at tasteofcountry.com. Now, each time that I sat down and interview with Jelly Roll, he always talks so good about he and Bunny's relationship. This just goes to show you, you never know what's going on behind closed doors. Bunny now says that after her divorce, she is happier than ever. She feels more free, and she's allowed to do things that she says she wasn't doing while she was getting married. And same with Jelly Roll. He says he feels the best he has in a while. So not sure what happened there, but I'm glad they're both living their best lives, even though it is apart. You can check out more from the interview with Bunny at tasteofcountry.com.
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6: And we're live here outside the Perez family home, just waiting for the... 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Daughter is bringing up the rear. Oh, but the diaper bag wasn't closed. Diapers and toys are everywhere. Ooh, but Mom has just nailed the perfect car seat buckle for the toddler. And now the eldest daughter, who looks to be about 9 or 10, has secured herself in the booster seat. 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And there it goes. Oh, that's a shame. That mug was a fam favorite.
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Kane Brown and Woman on Taste of Country Nights. It's Evan Paul. Hopefully your second shift's going good. If it's not, put your boss on the phone. Let me talk to them. I got Morgan Wallen on the way. Ella Langley's coming up with her latest. Now, Luke Combs, The Kind of Love We Make on Taste of Country Nights.

I like how in this Morgan Wallen song, I'm the problem, he's kind of admitting that he's a problem, but not with a little subtle hint of, well, maybe if I'm the problem, you're the reason. Here's Morgan, Taste of Country Nights with Evan Paul.

New country there from Luke Bryan. That one's called Country and She Knows It on Taste of Country Nights. You may or may not have seen Luke Bryan this past weekend. Was watching his son Bo as he's the starter on his high school football team. Boy can throw, man. More crazy is the attention that Luke Bryan gets when he goes to the games. I mean, I feel bad for him. He has to get interviewed by the local news and media and stuff, you know, and he's got to turn on his Luke Bryan charm and all that. But he's really there as a dad just to see his son play football. And I think his son is going to be one of the next big things in football. But I don't know much, so what do you know? Hey, coming up next, I'm going to kick things off. I got Ella Langley in there, Flatland Cavalry, and Lady A. We got a question we got to help answer. Why is he not taking her downtown anymore? We'll get to that next on Taste of Country Nights.

0: for the whole family. Thursday night, it's William Clark Green live. 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
2: weather. Scattered showers and storms that we've been seeing move through parts of Central Texas, especially near and east of I-35 early this morning, will unfortunately not be sticking around, leaving us hot and dry this afternoon. There is a heat advisory in effect until 8 p.m. this evening, especially near and east of I-35, where heat index values could get up to about 107 to 109, despite the air temperature being about 101 for this afternoon. From KWTX, I'm First Alert Meteorologist C.D. Finley.

I don't get it either. I mean, if he was always taking you downtown and then he just randomly stopped one night, what happened? It's Evan Paul, Taste of Country Nights. Check this one out. Brand new country, Flatland Cavalry. It's called Never Coming Back.

0: Evan Paul on Taste of Country Nights with Bailey Zimmerman. What's been the craziest thing for you after having all the success on the radio?
1: I never thought I'd ever be on country radio. Gosh, I didn't even think I'd be a singer. So that helps because now a lot more people know my song and I'm a mama house. So I'm pretty excited about that. And that got a lot of cool things going because of it. So I think that's a really big

Kenny. Love me some Kenny Chesney music. That's Carry On on Taste of Country Nights. How about a brand new country artist taking over the scene here? His name is Shane Proffitt. Some of his goals in life are getting to know Luke Bryan so he can hunt on some of his land in Tennessee. Here's Shane Proffitt with Long Live Country on Taste of Country Nights.

0: That one's called Long Live Country on Taste of Country Nights. 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Am I right? 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I got Morgan Wallen coming up and Jason Aldean next on Taste of Country Nights.
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That's Kevin Powers featuring Shaboozy and Move On. 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It's Hudson Westbrook. 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A Taste of Country Nights, your daily download. 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

0: Thomas right there with After All the Bars Are Closed on Taste of Country Nights. Let me tell you a quick story. I remember one time I was like so broke back in my 20s, I didn't even know how I was going to get gas. I was sitting at the gas pump. I had no money but like 10 bucks in my bank account, but I needed more than 10 bucks gas. I called my mom. I was like so upset. And she told me just to keep on going. The best things are ahead of me. And this song always reminds me of that. Rodney Atkins, If You're Going Through Hell, it's on Taste of Country Nights.
1: Well, you know those times when you feel like there's a sign there on your back. Says, I don't mind if you kick me. Seems like everybody has.

0: New country, that's Luke Combs and Be By You on Taste of Country Nights. Here are the top mistakes that dads make in the delivery room according to labor nurses. They say some dads-to-be at the hospital are more interested in being entertained than being supportive to their partners while waiting for the baby. Now, they're saying that many men are guilty of asking how to hook up their Xbox to the delivery room TV. Fellas, what are you doing? Your wife's in the most pain of her life, and you're hooking up an Xbox? Also, the top mistakes dads to be making in the delivery room, they say they've seen a lot of expectant dads show up intoxicated and spend the whole delivery on the phone in a, quote, business meeting. And then some of the guys are even flirting with the nurses the entire time. Ladies, I'm just saying, some of these fathers-to-be shouldn't be fathers-to-be. Hopefully you got you a good one that's not trying to hook their Xbox up in the delivery room. Coming up next, I got Coe Wetzel, his brand new track with Ella Langley. A lot of people talking about it. It's called Jaded. That'll be next on Taste of Country Nights with Evan Paul. 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

scattered showers and storms that we've been seeing move through parts of central Texas, especially near and east of I-35 early this morning, will unfortunately not be sticking around, leaving us hot and dry this afternoon. There is a heat advisory in effect until 8 p.m. this evening, especially near and east of I-35, where heat index values could get up to about 107 to 109, despite the air temperature being about 101 for this afternoon. From KWTX, I'm First Alert Meteorologist C.D. Finley.

Riley Green, he's teamed up with Ella Langley before. Now he's passing the baton to his buddy Coe Wetzel. Here is Coe Wetzel and Ella Langley's duet. It's called Jaded on Taste of Country Nights.

0: Taste of Country Nights, Evan Paul with Tucker Wetmore. Who in country music has kind of taken you under their wing and been helpful to you in your journey?
1: Everybody's been super helpful. Like Jelly Roll texts me sometimes. He's like, hey, dude, I just want to catch up on you. I know it's crazy. How you doing?
0: Wow.
1: And that's all he'll say. I'm like, man, I'm kind of struggling with this. I'm kind of struggling with this. How you doing? And he'd be like, man, I'm you know, going through this stuff. It's just cool. And like Jason Aldean, you know, same with him. And it's just, it's cool to feel welcome. And it's cool to feel like I'm, you know, part of the cool crowd, you know, and stuff like that. But everyone's super helpful. I know.

0: Country Nights. After the dust settles on a breakup, Cody Johnson says, "Give me my horse back. That's all I want." Here's his brand new track on Taste of Country Nights.
1: He's a ranch hand in a pinch, man. Hotter than the red on the cattle brand. Cause she's a gold digger with a quick trigger. A cast iron skillet swinging lid flipper. Now he's a double wide on the county line.

horseback. Now he's a buckskin, 15 hands, five-time team road champion.

0: Want my horseback.
1: Love that one. Brand new country there from Cody Johnson. That one's called Horseback on Taste of Country Nights. It's Evan Paul getting a look at what's trending in country music news at tasteofcountry.com. Now, each time that I sat down and interviewed with Jelly Roll, he always talks so good about he and Bunny's relationship. This just goes to show you, look, you never know what's going on behind closed doors. Bunny now says that after her divorce, she is happier than ever. She feels more free, and she's allowed to do things that she says she wasn't doing while she was getting married. And same with Jelly Roll. He says he feels the best he has in a while. So not sure what happened there, but I'm glad they're both living their best lives, even though it is apart. You can check out more from the interview with Bunny at tasteofcountry.com.
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And at number three on your Taste of Country Nights top three countdown, Morgan Wallen and Don't We. In at number two, this song is climbing up the request sheet. It's John Morgan. His song is called Kid Myself. Your second most requested song tonight on your Taste of Country Nights top

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2: weather. Scattered showers and storms that we've been seeing move through parts of Central Texas, especially near and east of I-35 early this morning, will unfortunately not be sticking around, leaving us hot and dry this afternoon. There is a heat advisory in effect until 8 p.m. this evening, especially near and east of I-35, where heat index values could get up to about 107 to 109, despite the air temperature being about 101 for this afternoon. From KWTX, I'm First Alert Meteorologist C.D. Finley.

Jason Aldean, When She Says Baby on Taste of Country Nights. Imagine being in the beer aisle at the store and seeing these four guys trying to buy some beer. Hardy, Tim McGraw, Eric Church, and Morgan Wallen. Here's their track called MacArthur on Taste of Country Nights. My name

0: Taste of Country Nights. We're hanging out with Old Dominion tonight. You guys are tour headliners, and in country music, the thing is like at the end of a tour, the headliner buys the opener act or gets the opening act like a big gift, like an end of tour gift. Are you guys good at that?
1: We're terrible at that.
2: We're really bad. We were really bad, and then one year we were really good. We got everyone like a really nice watch. But then after that, we went back to being really bad again.
3: Yeah, it sucks. We suck at it. But it's always like kind of a last-minute thing that we're like, oh, gosh, we gotta make something happen.

That song keeps breaking records. It's still number one on the charts. It's Evan Paul with you on Taste of Country Nights. Dustin Lynch is looking for the right lady, but he's admitting he's not quite easy to love. Here's his new track.

0: New country out of Tullahoma, Tennessee. That's Dustin Lynch and Easy to Love on Taste of Country Nights. All right, time to slam my work-issued laptop closed and head on home to the wife and the two kids that better be sleeping. It's Evan Paul. Thank you so much for listening to the show. Coming up next for you, if you got to keep on getting it on the second shift, Ashley McBride's going to kick us off with her latest, What If We Don't? I got Morgan Wallen in there too with Been By Now. I just want to say thank you so much for checking out the program tonight. You can follow me on all social media outlets at Evan Paul On Air. I'd love for you to be a part of the crew here at Taste of Country Nights. Have a great night.
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Good morning, guys, and happy Friday. It's the third shift. I'm Brett Allen, ready to stay up with you all night. Don't worry, I got plenty of coffee in me. I'm ready to go. Hopefully you are, too. I got lots of brand new stuff coming up, including this one, brand new from Megan Maroney. Here's Medicine on the third shift. Ain't her.

much country music back to back that you could catch the light at Stan Schluter and 201 and still not hear a commercial. 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

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And boy, let me tell you, she was the prettiest thing I'd ever seen in a pair of boots. Well, she walked right up to me, handed me a beer, gave me a look like, let's get out of here. And that's when I realized that she was every cowboy's dream come true.

Last night's useless trivia question had to do with how we know that summer is over. And the answer was when pumpkin spice flavors come out. But there's a new contender for favorite fall beverage this year. I'll tell you what it is coming up after Kenny Chesney. Here's Carry On the 30.

0: people that loves fall because of the beverages that come out. There's a new one you're going to want to be aware of. That's Randy Houser with Back in the Bottle on the third shift. I'm Brett Allen. And yeah, pumpkin spice latte. It's returned to Starbucks, so it's officially fall now. I mean, it's not officially, but according to a lot of people, once the pumpkin spice things come out, it's fall. Well, it's the 23rd season that the pumpkin spice latte is coming out, but there's a new kid on the block, and they're calling it the Iced Chider, which is a chai mixed with strawberry acai flavors and what they're calling a crisp, refreshing cider-like beverage. But it's chai. So, again, if you want to give it a try, brand new Iced Chider. Do you think it could overtake the pumpkin spice latte? Because I don't. People are crazy about them things.
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We are flying through the late night on your Friday morning with more of Today's Country. Stella Lefty is coming up. Her new song, Boston. We'll get to that. Here's Zach John King with Get to Drinkin' on the Third Shift.

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Lainey Wilson has a new hobby. She let us know about it the other day on social media. And I want to get into it coming up after Jordan Davis. Here's Turn This Truck Around as we stay up all night.

Wilson. There's Phone Keys Wallet on the third shift. I'm Brett Allen. She actually was just giving everybody an update because she's been so stinking busy over the last year. And, you know, she went and got married and she's been out on tour and she's been doing dates and everything's been crazy. And she shared with everybody that she's got a new hobby. Her new hobby is kind of, it's bird watching. And she says, I know it sounds like an old lady thing and really just random, but it's become one of my favorite things to do. She said, there's just something about listening to the birds that remind you that there are so many melodies that you've never heard. But if you keep your ears and your mind and your heart open, you might just find them. And I think it's a shame that she thinks that it's an old lady thing. And maybe I'm just in denial, but I love bird watching too. I've been doing it for the last, couple of years. I have a bird feeder that's right outside my window. And I think that there's very few things that are just innocent joy these days. And I think that bird watching is one of them. And, you know, you shouldn't be criticized because you like to actually watch nature and have simple things. When you got a crazy life, things like that are very

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Riley Green says he's glad that fame doesn't happen all at once. He says it's something that kind of takes getting used to. And it's a wild ride when you get to that place. It's Kane Brown on the Third Shift. New truck.

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If you love brand new country, you are in the right place at the right time. Good morning, I'm Brett Allen. We are just getting started with new after two. It's six brand new songs in a row. That's Jelly Roll getting us started. Here's Brantley.

0: When the boss asks you why you've got that big smile on your face, tell him it's because you got US 105 in your ear, making your workday go by faster with 10 in a row every hour. 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
1: He's a ranch hand in a pinch, man. Hotter than the red on the cattle brand. Cause she's a gold digger with a quick trigger. 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

horseback. Now he's a buckskin, 15 hands, five-time team road champion.

It's the third shift. This is new after two. That's Jacob Hackworth with What Took You So Long. I got Gavin Adcock coming up. He's got a brand new song and a new album coming out. We'll get to more on that after Tyler Hubbard.

0: Gavin Adcock and Wannabe on the third shift. He's out on tour right now, and then he's going to have a new album coming out soon, and it's a big one, too. 26 songs on this new album, and he co-wrote just about all of them. There's just a couple that I see where he is not the songwriter on it. He does have some big collaborations too. Treaty Oak Revival, a song called Us Again. He's got one called Save My Breath that he does with Ernest. Cheap Thrills with Hudson Westbrook. If you want to see the track listing, we've got that for you at tasteofcountry.com.
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remember when I said in the fall we were going to have some really cool contests coming up? 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

Blake Shelton, one of the many country stars, posting tributes to Dolly Parton on his social media. He said he only got to spend any real time with her when they worked with her on The Voice. He said, "I want everyone to know that she was the exact person you think she was. It was like being with the funnest, most loving, most caring, and closest member of your family. Truly a loss for the entire

It's the third shift. Good morning, guys. I'm Brett Allen with more of today's country coming up. Plus, a new fashion trend that, some of these fashion trends, why are we doing this? We'll get to that after Charles Wesley Godwin and Luke Combs. Here's Better That Way. It's brand new country on the third shift.

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And we figure 10 in a row every hour just makes your workday go by faster. Number one for new country, US 105.

It's the fashion trend that no one thought they needed, and we probably don't. We'll get to that after Zach Top. You're South of Sanity on the Third Shift.

0: know if you've ever wanted to be somewhere fancy and barefoot at the same time. I've got a shoe for you. It's Caroline Jones, and you're it for me, honey. I'm the third shift. I'm Brett Allen. It's called a barefoot heel, and it's similar to a fancy high heel, but there's no straps over the top of your feet, and the front of your foot is actually completely bare. There's nothing on it. So essentially, it's just the high heel part of the heel. Now, I don't know why anybody would want this. And actually, a lot of the comments seem to think the same thing. They were like, you know, the tetanus 2000s. Like, what, you're going to step on things on the front of your foot and still be uncomfortable? Not sure why you'd want them. But if you do, they're coming out from the shoe brand Jeffrey Campbell.
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right, it is that time of the night. Time to play some useless trivia. It's just to pass the time, just to have some fun so you can play with the people that are at work with you, or you can get your guests in through our app. Question tonight, 27% of women wish their man would do this household chore more often. What do you think it is? We'll come back with the right answer next.

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I got guesses of doing the dishes. I got guesses of cleaning the bathroom. The answer I was looking for, vacuum. 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

To all the parents who have been staying up all night with a teething baby, or maybe you're staying up all night just waiting for your teenagers to come home. Thank you so much for hanging out and listening to The Third Shift tonight. I'm Brett Allen with Shane Proppen. Here's Long Live Country. Brand new. I'm

much country music back to back that you could catch the light at Stan Schluter and 201 and still not hear a commercial. 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

Remember to take a little bit of time today, and I do mean a little bit of time, to get our app downloaded on your phone. If you haven't done it already, it really just takes a couple of seconds, and you can be enjoying all the perks that all the app owners already have been. 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Here's Luke Bryan.

That's Avery Anna with Blood Runs Thicker on the third shift. A lady who was at the most recent award show, or the final award show, I should say, that Dolly Parton was honored at. She was honored at the ACM Honors Awards not so long ago, just a couple of days ago. And she was honored with the ACM Poets Award. She said that she wasn't able to be at the show. Of course, she was dealing with some cancer before she passed. And she said that she's been able to do a lot of things throughout her life, but at her core, songwriting has always been the most important part of who she was creatively. She said, every dream I ever had and all the dreams that I've been able to see come true in life, they all started with a song. We'll miss Dolly. You can see more on Dolly and, of course, her legacy that she leaves behind, A Taste of Country.

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Well, there's a video of Cole Wetzel trying to help a kid get out of the way of a fight at one of his recent shows. If you haven't seen it, it's on TikTok right now. Cole Wetzel and Ella Langley. Here's Jaden on the third.

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0: thanks so much for hanging out tonight on The Third Shift. Today we learned about the new fall beverage contender for the pumpkin spice latte. We talked about Lainey Wilson's new hobby and more. We're going to do it again tonight at midnight. Hope to see you there.
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Number one for new country, KUSJ FM, Harker Heights, Colleen Temple, US 105, a Town Square media station. 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

0: Number one for new country, US 105, with what's trending in Central Texas.
1: Well, Pennsylvania coroner says that an infant who tested positive for measles died from a ruptured spleen, not from the virus. The state had earlier listed the baby as one of two measles-associated deaths. And the reason this is making the news is because the Democrat governor of that state had a press conference, and he was saying that two people, unvaccinated people, died from the measles. And then he proceeded to tear into Bobby Kennedy Jr. on that. Bobby Kennedy Jr. has spoken out against some vaccines in the past. When people started looking into it, they found that the baby was not old enough. It was an infant, was not old enough to be vaccinated in the first place, but actually died from internal bleeding caused by a traumatic rupture of the spleen. As far as the other death, they have found no record or proof of another death from measles at this time. Federal health officials have expanded an investigation into a cyclosporine. Let's say cyclospores outbreak. It's tied to iceberg lettuce to 20 states. Too early for me to try to pronounce that. After 20 cases were found in Georgia, Tennessee, and Texas. Outbreak's been linked to lettuce served at Taco Bell restaurants supplied by Taylor Farms operations in central Mexico. And a Virginia startup called Operation Bluebird has launched a new social network called Twitter.now, arguing that Elon Musk's ex gave up the rights to the old Twitter name, the word tweet, and the Bluebird logo. The ex sued the company last year. They asked a federal judge to stop the launch, but the judge has not yet issued a final written ruling. Keep up with what's trending with the US 105 app. Download it on your phone or at us105fm.com.
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1: Garth Brooks and Trisha Yearwood just made a huge charitable pledge, and it follows the tragic loss of Dolly Parton. They're honoring Dolly at their Friends in Low Places bar and honky tonk in downtown Nashville on Dolly Day, September 25th. You know, 9/25, 9/5, 2/5, get it? You know, one of her biggest hits. And it's getting a lot of traction from fans, and they want it to be Dolly Day. And they're pledging 100% of the proceeds for that day to children's literacy. It's a cause, as we all know, near and dear to Dolly's heart. Her daddy could not read. And that's why she was just so hyper-focused on kids learning to read. They intend to make Dolly Day an annual tradition at that venue. Well, Jason Aldean branching out. So let's go over the list. He has bars, bourbon, and now he has his own clothing line. He's joining forces with camouflage clothing brand True Timber. Going to create the line. It's called Ten Stone, and it features a bunch of different things: hoodies, pearl snap shirts, button downs, caps, t-shirts. And it's being described on the site as grounded in grit, family, faith, and a deep respect for the outdoors. You can find it at Walmart. They're going to carry it. Take a look at country music history

And Kenny Rogers, yeah, he hit peaked at number 13 on the pop chart in 1982 with Love Will Turn You Around. Also in 1982. He's got a-

George Strait's Foolhardy Memory topped the country chart today in 1982. By the way, that was his first number one song. So today in 82, you had Kenny Rogers on top of the pop chart and you had George Strait on top of the country chart. Today in 1992,

0: Tracy Lawrence earned a number one country single on Billboard chart with Can't Break It to My Heart today in 1993. 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
1: 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Man, is it Monday? Should I have taken that Benadryl? 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I can't eat them because I'll eat the whole freaking can. 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These are extra thick. 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And wavy, because the idea is they want it to hold whatever you're dipping. 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

going to be another hot day across central Texas. Temperatures in the upper 70s this morning, quickly turn into triple digits this afternoon. Highs of upper 90s to 100 degrees are certainly a possibility again, with mostly sunny skies later on this afternoon after some of the partly cloudy skies we've seen this morning. And we've also not seen any heat advisories issued for today, so some slight improvements with that regard. Also slight improvements to the fire danger and a low 10% chance for some pop-up showers across the Brazos Valley later this evening. From KWTX, I'm First Alert Meteorologist C.D. Finley.

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Dylan Scott on your number one for New Country, US 105. Good Friday morning. It's Tayshia. Man, this wildfire burning West Dallas, now one of the largest ever recorded in North Texas. It is trending. We'll talk about it coming up. 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
1: Well, a wildfire burning west of Dallas, now one of the largest ever recorded in North Texas. As of last night, they say the Ross Fire had burned over 85,000 acres across Palo Pinto and Jack counties, still just 21% contained. They've got nearly 200 firefighters working out there trying to bring that thing under control. One official said it could take several days to put it out. Brush fire stretches about 30 miles end to end. Can you believe that? And they say it's creeping closer to the Dallas-Fort Worth area. Luckily, nobody has been hurt, but they're not saying if they even know how the thing got started. That lightning we had last night when I was driving in yesterday morning, my Lord, please do not let that lightning start more fires. Luckily, it didn't. President Trump in Houston today for an event honoring NASA's Artemis II crew members. It's going to be at the Johnson Space Center to award the crew the Congressional Space Medal of Honor. And Dallas officials preparing for next month's Republican National Committee midterm convention. It's going to take place at the AAC, the American Airlines Center, September 9th and 10th. President Trump, Vice President J.D. Vance, Secretary of State Marco Rubio, all going to be, can you imagine the security for that thing? To lock down everything, all three of those guys are going to be there. Events on the 10th include a tribute to Charlie Kirk and also a commemoration of the 25th anniversary of 9/11. You can keep

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1: My name is Optimus Prime from the planet Cybertron, leader of the Autobots. One shall stand, one shall fall.
2: Yeah, Peter Cullen, the voice of Optimus Prime, has passed away at the age of 85. It started in Transformers, I think back in the 80s. Yeah, 1984, he started voicing Optimus Prime, and he voiced it all the way through 2023's Rise of the Beast. But this guy did a lot of voices, and I don't know if you're even aware. So he voiced Eeyore and various Winnie the Pooh projects.
3: Thanks for noticing me. Not that anybody cares, man.
2: Also, he was King Kong. See, Maya thought that, I always assumed that was just generated by something. You know, I didn't know it was a real person doing the voice. Also, he was the car in Knight Rider. And also, he was this guy. Predator. Again, I figured that the sound for Predator was just something generated, but no, it was him doing it. Got to start early on the Smothers Brothers comedy hour, the Sonny and Cher comedy hour back in the 70s. He had more than 200 acting credits on his resume. It's so impressive. The fifth installment of Toy Story has a streaming date now. I don't know why I can't talk today. Disney's announced Toy Story 5 is going to premiere on Disney September 25th. This thing has taken in over $1 billion worldwide. Movies are doing all right here lately after sucking for so long. All right, some birthdays today in the world of celebrity. This guy, I always think of Home Alone, and I think of his screams because he was, you know, just getting the tar beat out of him. Daniel Stern. That's just coming up. Why do I think it's so funny? Him screaming like a woman. That's when the spider was on him. Do you remember that? He couldn't get the big tarantula thing off of him. All righty, Jennifer Coolidge. Everybody loves this lady.
4: I am very, very, very, very upset about this.
5: You don't look upset.
4: Oh, it's the Botox. I can't show emotion for another hour and a half. I'm taking the dog.
6: Hey, oh, but he's so much older than you. And you know what? I'm the one having to push him away. Yeah, we both have so much in common. 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
2: That's from Best in Show. 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He's like 95 years old. 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And Jack Black has a birthday.
7: 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You're not going to get in, Travel. 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

0: just one of Ella Langley's many hits. She keeps pumping them out. Be Her on your number one for new country, US 105. Yeah, she admires, you know, this lady. And you have a lot of ladies that are admiring guys, but I think they're taking it a little further than just admiration. Yeah, crazy. I think that's the term. I mean, we've all seen obsession, right? The guy makes a wish because he wants the girl to love him. That goes horribly wrong.
1: No. No. No. No. No. No. No. No. No. No. No. No. Don't do that! I thought we were having a nice day.
2: We are.
1: Why does it matter? I thought we were having a nice day.
2: We are.
0: Yeah, girls, they can, it's not always the guy's fault, like an obsession. It really was his fault. He made the wish. But women, they can be kind of out there as well.
3: I just want to be a part of your life.
4: Oh, this is the way you do it, huh? Showing up at my apartment?
3: What am I supposed to do? You won't answer my calls. You change your number. I mean, I'm not going to be ignored, Dan.
0: Ignored, Dan? Well, some women are kind of following along that whole fatal attraction thing, and they're talking about it on TikTok. They're admitting to the wildest things they did to get a guy. Guys, listen up and be aware. So this chick says he lived in Canada. So she booked a flight, said she was there for vacation and they should hang out. So that one, a little creepy, you know, but not too over the top, I guess. This one, she said, his father is dead. So I faked my dad's death for years so we could have something in common to talk about. And so he could hug and comfort me when I cry because, oh, that is psycho. That is just commit her today. That is nuts. This one said, I knew where he lived, so I bought 3 boxes of Hershey's. Went to his house to sell him some chocolate for a good cause.

0: And his girlfriend opened the door. I didn't know he had a girlfriend. So this one said, I spent 5 hours finding his Spotify, memorized every single song, and added them to my playlist. And we bonded over our music taste, and we're engaged now. And I hope this guy is in Temple or Killeen and listening so that he knows he's marrying a nutbag. This one takes the cake, though. I made, and I'm going to read it the way it was typed. I made my auntie put my grandma in a retirement home he was a waiter at. I don't know if I'm more offended by what she did or her lack of grammar skills.
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1: weather. It's going to be another hot day across Central Texas. Temperatures in the upper 70s this morning, quickly turn into triple digits this afternoon. Highs of upper 90s to 100 degrees are certainly a possibility again, with mostly sunny skies later on this afternoon after some of the partly cloudy skies we've seen this morning. And we've also not seen any heat advisories issued for today, so some slight improvements with that regard. Also slight improvements to the fire danger and a low 10% chance for some pop-up showers across the Brazos Valley later this evening. From KWTX, I'm First Alert meteorologist C.D. Finley.

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Just something to keep in mind. 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
1: There is a desperate search for survivors playing out in the Himalayas. That's where hundreds are dead, around 1,000 people missing. If you've seen the video, they're probably not alive, and that includes 100 Americans. It was a splash flood. It swept through an area along the Nepal-Tibet border. It's insanity. If you have not seen the video, nobody survived that. I mean, it was mud, water, trees. It was a nightmare. President Trump says Lake Ontario, officially now known as Lake America, he signed an executive order from the Oval Office Thursday saying the name change goes into effect immediately. I saw people online. I'm like, he's trolling them. He is jacking with them. He said that Canada has been treating the U.S. poorly. He said the country acts like and expects the perks of being a state. But yeah, he's trolling them. Trump has this way. He'll say something or do something. It's like, ding, ding, look over here. Shiny thing. And when everybody's looking over here, going off, losing their minds, he's over here doing something else. That's typically the way that he works. Jury deliberation scheduled to resume today. This trial, man, people are talking about this. The Lindsey Clancy trial in Massachusetts. I haven't talked about it because it's god-awful. I think in the morning you really don't want to hear about really god-awful stuff. But this is the woman that killed her 3 kids. This happened in 2023. And then after she did it, I think she cut herself, her throat, jumped off the roof of the house. I don't think she can walk at this point. But anyway, she's pled not guilty to 3 counts of first-degree murder. Now, the prosecution's saying that the killings were premeditated. She spoke to her husband on the phone that day, and I guess he was on his way home, but she sent him to do something else, right? And that's when she killed the kids. Was accused of killing the kids. And she says she was suffering postpartum depression, a psychotic break. And this is what is so crazy about this. Different people debating different things. Postpartum depression is a very real thing. I know someone personally, she was seeing snakes on her baby. It was crazy. That's a real thing. This woman was also on 13 different medications, some of them antipsychotics. 13. Add that to the hormones being jacked up, and that's a really screwed up situation. But then you throw in the fact that she made sure her husband wasn't home. So she was in her right mind to do that. See what I'm saying? And that's what the controversy is. You have people saying, well, it doesn't matter if she has postpartum depression. That is a very serious thing. But at the same time, is she being truthful about it? And so that's what everybody is debating. The jury has all the information. The judge said they can consider murder, manslaughter, or not guilty. He added manslaughter because he thinks some of them may have an issue with saying, you know, giving her the full-on punishment for this because they feel for her, but manslaughter, it's not as serious of a charge as the other. So we'll see what happens with that. They may be in there a while, but we'll keep you updated on what happens. Keep up with what's trending with your US 105 app. Download it on your phone or at us105fm.com. And yeah, that is a buzzkill story big time. So let's try to liven things up or put you in a better mood. How about winning something? Let's turn the corner, shall we? I have tickets to the fair, the Central Texas State Fair. It's a family 4-pack. This is for Sunday. This is going to get you in PBR and the concert, which is going to be lively because it's Kevin Fowler and Roger Craiger. So yeah, you want to go, be caller 15 right now. 254-773-1025. 254-773-1025. You don't get in, I've got more tickets next week, okay? And I'm sure you'll get some. 254-773-1025.
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3: 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That's Sunday. And I've got tons of tickets left, y'all. I mean, a lot. Got them for y'all all next week, okay? It's Luke Combs, US 105.

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1: Well, a couple of big media outlets screwing up following the death of Dolly Parton. A Rolling Stone, I think it was on their Facebook social media, they had scheduled something in advance, and it was something about Dolly giving a health update. And they were reamed mightily after that. And CNN is now apologizing after using a Dolly impersonator photo in news coverage. Now, when the news network was reporting that she had passed away, they ran a segment with two anchors talking about the news, had a montage of Dolly footage and pictures behind them. Well, one of them was a Las Vegas impersonator. I love CNN. Jacob Tremblay is playing a young Ted Kaczynski long before he became the infamous Unabomber. It's called, the Netflix movie is actually called Unabomber. Here's something from it.
2: Theodore, why would you like to participate in this study?
3: When I look around at our society, it seems to me like it needs to change.
2: Exactly. It's ideas that shape the world.
1: So it centers around the teenage Ted, who transforms from a 16-year-old Harvard prodigy into the Unabomber. And it's come out that he was subjected to some controversial psychological experiments by a professor. And we believe that may have played a major role in why he did what he did later. Kaczynski's thing was technology. He had this fear of where technology could take the world, and he was targeting people in the technology field, the people that he was sending bombs to. But I think he said one of the earliest things that really had an impact on him was hearing a mockingbird, and it was making the sound of a car alarm. And that just told him right there, technology invading nature. But you can look at that on Netflix September 25th. Ozzy, there is going to be a movie about Ozzy's life. His son Jack was talking about it, and he said they're well on their way. The script is ready.
4: You know, we're doing the Ozzy movie with Sony, and I'm always saying in the meetings, right, we got to give the fans what they want. Script done. We're currently going out to directors, and yeah, we are very it's gung ho.
1: He was asked if they had anybody in mind to play Ozzy, and he said yes, but he is not allowed to say who it is. He said they've had conversations, and if it works out, it's going to be awesome. So yeah, definitely have to see that. And also the fact that he said biopic, I always go back and forth. Is it biopic? My husband says biopic, and I'm like, no, I think it's biopic. But Jack said biopic, and I'm going to stick with that one. All right, fans of To Catch a Predator, eagerly awaiting its movie debut.
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6: Who are you?
7: Why don't you have a seat right there?
1: It's Edward.
7: I'm Chris Hansen with Dateline NBC, and we're doing a story on adults who try to meet teens online. You see how this looks, right?
1: I'm sorry. I think he's got that part down. Of course, it's Robert Pattinson, Edward of Twilight fame, playing the part of Chris Hansen. And Hansen, he was asked, all right, so

0: And he says, when someone makes a movie about you, but they won't let you see it, you do have to wonder why they won't let you see it. But he said everybody was nice to him and everything. But he said, yeah, he has talked to his lawyers and he will consider his right to a legal remedy if he does not like what he sees. He said at this point it's about courtesy. So, yeah. And the name of it, by the way, is Primetime. And I'm wondering if they're going to have... And it sounds like they may, that the humorous slant that Hansen added to the show. I mean, yeah, you're dealing with these freakazoids, but he kind of made some of it funny just from the stuff that he was saying. So I'm looking forward to seeing if they do that in the movie. 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

0: Morgan Wallen on your number one for New Country, US 105. So, what are you doing for fun? So freaking hot. Well, Pinterest is talking about what people are doing. Hobbies, you know, what they've been searching for on Pinterest. The 2026 Hobbies Trend Report is out. And these are some of the things they said people are doing. They call this one Kitchen Witch. They say it's inspired by the upcoming release of Practical Magic 2. Searches are soaring on Pinterest for herbal apothecary, midnight margaritas, and candle making tutorials. They call this one Home Cafe Engineering. I feel like this is someone put this on their resume to make their job sound bigger than it is. Basically, you're trying out different types of coffee, banana syrup recipes, blueberry coffee recipes, secondhand side quest. This is thrift shopping, which, wow, that's cool. I love going to like antique stores, thrift stores, right? You're thinking you're looking for stuff maybe from the 1920s, 1930s. No. People are treasure hunting for hard to find and never worn pieces from the 1990s. What? In the 2000s? Are you kidding me? What are you talking about? I better not see anything for in like that in an antique store anyway. A casual crafter. This is things that feel personal, giftable. You know, it's beginner friendly, like crocheting, hand embroidery. They don't have scrapbooking on here. I got my sister. All she does is scrapbook. A lot of people are scrapbooking. And also, one of my hobbies, they did not list sitting on the couch watching Dateline nonstop 24/7.
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8: Central Texas weather. It's going to be another hot day across Central Texas. Temperatures in the upper 70s this morning, quickly turn into triple digits this afternoon. Highs of upper 90s to 100 degrees are certainly a possibility again, with mostly sunny skies later on this afternoon after some of the partly cloudy skies we've seen this morning. And we've also not seen any heat advisories issued for today, so some slight improvements with that regard. Also slight improvements to the fire danger and a low 10% chance for some pop-up showers across the Brazos Valley later this evening. From KWTX, I'm First Alert Meteorologist C.D. Finley.

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weeks in the number one spot. 22 will tie her with Mariah Carey. 23 will put her on top of everybody. I know she's going to do it. Complete faith in her. It's Chris Jansen, US 105.

number one for new country, US 105. Good morning, it's Tayshia. Well, a musician that passed away years ago, his family's releasing an album of unreleased stuff. And this guy was a perfectionist. I don't think he's going to be happy about it. I'll tell you all about it in just a bit after Chris Young on US 105.

0: for film and stream, where Tayshia trades the camouflage for the red carpet and hunts down the biggest stories in entertainment on US 105.
1: Alrighty, the Prince Estate has given fans a huge gift, an album of some unreleased songs. It's called Timeless, album of 10 rare, previously unreleased tracks from Prince's Vault. It's on YouTube if you want to check it out. And they say this is the first Prince music release from every major era of his career, spanning from 1977 to 2016. He passed away in 2016. The album's part of the commemoration of his the 10th anniversary of his death. So this is what I think about it. I don't think Prince would like it. The guy was a perfectionist, right? And it's cool on the album. They start with 1977, 1981, which was the 1999 album. Then they have 1985. That was 1 year after the Purple Rain album. And then it goes 89, 91, 95, blah, blah, blah. I'm going to give you two examples. The first two, 1977, 1981. I'm thinking that these songs are songs that he did, but he didn't think they warranted being on the album. They weren't up to his standards. And the reason I think that is because they are so similar to songs that were hits, that were on the album, okay? So this, and they're all back-to-back, so I kind of talk over them as they play. But the first one's 1977. The first thing you're going to hear is the song that's on this new album. Then you're going to hear the song that was the hit on the radio. This is the new one, 1977. This was the hit. You hear the similarity? So I Want to Be Your Lover. Okay, next, 1981. This is the new one on the new album. This was on 1999. It's called Delirious. Hear the similarity? So, yeah. Yeah, I think I don't think Prince would be happy because the dude, I mean, he was a major perfectionist, so I don't know. But it's cool for fans that want something from him because he's gone. It's something new that people can enjoy. All righty, Rupert Grint to reprise his role of Ron Weasley on Broadway.
2: Mental, that one. I'm telling you, she needs to sort out her priorities.
1: Yeah, he's taking on the role of Ron Weasley one more time in a Broadway presentation of Harry Potter and the Cursed Child. Well, Al Pacino starring in Maserati, The Brothers. Here's a trailer for that so you can get an idea.
3: I went to Targa Florin, grabbed him in Monza.
4: But you will do it with a Maserati car, not somebody else's. You promised me.
3: We are building the greatest engine ever made. And thanks to that, Maserati will be the first Italian car to win the Indianapolis 500.
1: And the trailer for Wonka's The Golden Ticket is out.
5: Got a golden ticket.
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1: Is it just me, or does that sound like Hunger Games? That's what it sounds like to me. And it may be because it's a reality show. I don't know if you've heard about it. Contestants compete to get entry, and they describe it as a retro-futuristic factory by getting golden tickets. And once they're inside,

0: there are all these challenges they have to go through, right? And all the Oompa Loompas are there with them, leading them through. So you can look for that, or you cannot look for that. If you do not look for that, I will not blame you.
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0: It's Dan and Shay on your number one for new country, US 105. Good morning. It's Tayshia. A couple of interesting tech stories I wanted to throw at you before I leave today. Uber is adding a new safety feature. Here I go. Open the mic and get hoarse. Hold on. All right. Not much better, but anyway, we'll suffer through it. They're adding a new safety feature. It's going to let some parents live stream their teenager's ride in real time from the driver's front-facing... God, hold on. I got to drink water. I swear. I went to an allergist yesterday, and they did all those things. They prick your back, like, 100 times to see if you're allergic to anything, so I'm probably still affected. Anyway, let's start over. Uber adding a new safety feature. It's going to let parents live stream their teens' ride in real time. And the option is part of Uber's teen account for riders between the ages of 13 to 17. The teen and the driver are notified when the parent starts watching. And they're saying that the encrypted video disappears when the trip ends and can't be replayed. But Uber can review a recording if a safety incident is reported. And I'm just reading this thinking, okay, but it's going to be like fly cameras. There's going to be some back-end way that somebody that works for Uber can get in there and see the video and all that. And speaking of flock and being watched and videoed and all that, this guy in Germany created a Hawaiian-style shirt that can confuse AI-powered surveillance cameras. Yeah, it has bright pink, orange, and green shapes. It breaks up the outline of your body, and it makes it hard for some computer systems to recognize a person. He says AI does not truly understand what a human looks like, but instead looks for patterns, you know, learned from millions of images. And he even used AI while he was creating this thing. He was testing out different designs until the camera had trouble spotting him. And he's also used technology in the past aimed at showing the weaknesses in these digital systems. So I guess, you know, if you're in the UK and everywhere you turn, there's a camera on you, you might want to consider that. But yeah, it's just, it's insanity.
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good morning and welcome in to Friday. It has felt like a long week, but we're almost done with it. Hang in there. We'll get you to the weekend. You asked

the boss asks you why you've got that big smile on your face, tell him it's because you got US 105 in your ear, making your workday go by faster with 10 in a row every hour.

you think about it, you know, Lainey Wilson's a part of this new era of women in country music. That is Phone Keys Wallet. It is Jess. I'm on the job with you. You know, after losing Dolly earlier this week, it feels like that era of country music has passed on. And what used to be more of the younger and the current artists, like the Carrie Underwood and the Miranda Lambert and the Trisha Yearwood, like they've kind of graduated to this next level. And now we've got Lainey's class with Ella Langley and Megan Maroney and Stella Lefty. I mean, it's weird when you feel a generational shift in music. But I gotta say, when it comes to women in country music, the genre's in good hands. Wouldn't you agree?

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It's Jess. I'm on the job with you as we are knocking out yet another workday and doing so quickly. Here's Zach John King. Let's get to drinking. 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

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Hey, it's Tayshia. Have a great weekend and get ready to win tickets next week. So many tickets for the Central Texas State Fair. 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I also have Twisted Metal Mayhem Demo Derby tickets. 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
1: 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And Friday night, it's the Twisted Metal Mayhem Demo Derby. 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

Jess. Thank you for having us on. All we want to do is just bring you all of your favorite new country, and in doing so, make the workday disappear. I've got Jason Aldean on now. 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

John Morgan, Kid Myself. My name is Jess. I'm on the job with you. And, you know, we lost the icon Dolly Parton earlier this year. I mean, we didn't really lose her. I know where she is now. Like, we can easily find her again. But, you know, she is somebody that, as big as she was, as larger than life as she was very simple. And for her funeral arrangements, she just wants a simple ceremony just with her family. She's actually already picked out the song that she once performed there. It's a song called If We Never Meet Again. It's a song that was special to her because it was special to her father, and it was actually a song sung at his funeral. It's going to be a very private event, but you know the world is going to be holding its own ceremony of sorts.

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you can't run with the big dogs, you might as well stay on the porch. Oh, see? All right, we're not picking on cats this time. Nice. Kicking off 10 big country hits in a row on Colleen Temple's number one for new country, US 105.

It's always exciting when you have an artist drop a new album, especially one that they feel is very personal to them. Congratulations to Lauren Elena. Her album Stages arrived today. 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

I feel like if I were an employer, Fridays would always be half days because how focused is your team the second half of a Friday? Like, let's be honest, right? 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

0: these younger artists, you know, it's got to feel good when a veteran in the industry gives you a shout out. That's Zach Top, South of Sanity. It's Jess on your lunch hour, especially one that is completely unexpected. Russell Dickerson shared a cover on social media recently of a Garth Brooks song called Callin' Baton Rouge. And what's interesting is Garth commented on the video, like unsolicited. I don't even think that Russell had tagged him in this video. Correct me if I'm wrong on that one. But Garth slid into the comments and he said, I can't imagine what it's like to have that much talent. What? You're Garth Brooks and you're saying that? Are you kidding me? Yeah, I think Russell's life has been made.
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4: 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We're going to have some fun tonight.

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0: Carrie Underwood, such a sweet message on social media about Dolly Parton. 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

There's new country on the way in less than 8 minutes from Luke Bryan. 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

0: Well, Luke Bryan's new album, Signs, is here on September 18th. That is Country and She Knows It. It is Jess. I am on the job with you. Now, Luke has slowly but surely been revealing the track list of that project. But somebody else who has an album coming out that same day is Riley Green. And he already dropped the entire track list. There are a lot of collabs on there we're looking forward to. One with Brooks and Dunn. I can't wait. The title track of Riley's new album is here. It's called That's Just Me. And it's about love. It's like, hey, I really like you, and I don't know why things didn't work out. Am I the only one that saw a future here? Am I the only one? Is it just me that felt this way? Oh, this album's going to be so good. Again, that Riley Green album, That's Just Me, is also here September 18th.
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going to be another hot day across central Texas. Temperatures quickly turn into triple digits this afternoon. Highs of upper 90s to 100 degrees are certainly a possibility again, with mostly sunny skies later on this afternoon after some of the partly cloudy skies we've seen this morning. And we've also not seen any heat advisories issued for today, so some slight improvements with that regard. Also slight improvements to the fire danger and a low 10% chance for some pop-up showers across the Brazos Valley later this evening. From KWTX, I'm First Alert meteorologist C.D. Finlay.

0: though. I'm so excited about next week. I just have this feeling Ella Langley's going to make history with their song Choosin' Texas, becoming the longest running number one for a non-holiday hit on the Billboard Hot 100 songs chart. It's going to happen. I know it.
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Hey, it's Tayshia. Have a great weekend and get ready to win tickets next week. So many tickets for the Central Texas State Fair. I've got concert packs for you. Yeah, tickets to see William Clark Green, Aaron Watson, and Kevin Fowler and Roger Krager. I also have Twisted Metal Mayhem Demo Derby tickets. 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

I know it's Friday, and I know we're excited about the weekend. I'm ready to say goodbye to this week because it has been a heavy one, to say the least. I'm thankful that we've been able to lean on each other since losing Dolly Parton. US 105. Are you

there is new country on the way in less than 8 minutes. A lot of people asking for it. It's Stella Lefty with Boston. But first, Dierks Bentley. It's US 105.

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0: That's new country from Stella Lefty. It's called Boston. My name is Jess. I'm on the job with you. Hey, speaking of new stuff, you know, Megan Maroney teased a new song and performed a new song last week when she was doing these sold-out shows at Bridgestone Arena. The song, we don't have a title for it yet, but it's so new. In fact, before she sang it, she said she had just written the second verse of it the day before. Isn't that crazy? But there's a line in the chorus that talks about, it's always going to be you and me. Basically saying, like, no matter where I go, no matter what I see, no matter what happens in life, it's always going to be you and me. I think this might become one of my favorites from Megan.
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An amazing act of kindness from Zach Top that you

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1: Central Texas weather.
2: It's going to be another hot day across Central Texas. Temperatures quickly turn into triple digits this afternoon. Highs of upper 90s to 100 degrees are certainly a possibility again, with mostly sunny skies later on this afternoon after some of the partly cloudy skies we've seen this morning. And we've also not seen any heat advisories issued for today, so some slight improvements with that regard. Also slight improvements to the fire danger and a low 10% chance for some pop-up showers across the Brazos Valley later this evening. From KWTX, I'm First Alert Meteorologist C.D. Finley.

Coming up Saturday, Aaron Watson will be performing at the PBR Challenger Series, and we're going to top off the weekend with a live performance Sunday night by Dos Borrachos. That's Roger Krager and Kevin Fowler. 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

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It's all going down Labor Day weekend at the Huntington Bank Expo in Belton. 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

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Hey, it's Tayshia. Have a great weekend and get ready to win tickets next week. So many tickets for the Central Texas State Fair. I've got concert packs for you. Yeah, tickets to see William Clark Green.

called New Country is here now. This is another duet, since duets are hot right now. It's Co Wetzel and Ella Langley, Jaded, US 105.

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it's Chrissy, and yeah, today's my birthday. 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

0: That's Sean Morgan and Kid Myself. Well, I'm not a kid myself anymore, but today is my birthday. And I asked you guys, what's the best freebie you ever got for your birthday? John said, a tall glass birthday boot full of beer. And then you get to keep the boot. He said it's awesome and he still has it on his bar at home. Well, I'm looking forward to getting free wings at my favorite spot tonight. I get as many as my age. So, wow, I get 29 again.
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0: it's Chrissy. It's still surreal that Dolly Parton has passed away. Did you know that she wrote over 3,000 songs and sold more than 100 million records? She was also an amazing person, helping with child literacy and more. Here's Bailey Zimmerman,
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Hey, it's Tayshia. Have a great weekend and get ready to win tickets next week. So many tickets for the Central Texas State Fair. I've got concert packs for you. Yeah, tickets to see William Clark Green, Aaron Watson, and Kevin Fowler and Roger Krager. I also have Twisted Metal Mayhem Demo Derby tickets. Your chance to win every morning next week on your number one for New Country, US 105.

0: 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Yay, Virgos. 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
10: Hey, are you driving high right now? 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
1: 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It's called Good Time on Taste of Country Nights with Evan and Amber. 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

One more hour to get through until the weekend. Hey, it's Chrissy. We play the most country. Jason Aldean's coming up. Lauren Elena, Zach Topp, and Lainey Wilson. Now it's Thomas Rhett on US 105.

0: 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We're sharing your favorite birthday freebies. 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

0: That's Lauren Elena and Chase Matthew, All My Exes. Lauren's new album, Stages, is out today. Hey, it's Chrissy. We're talking about your best birthday freebies. Todd told me on the app that he made a freebie day of it. Free breakfast in the morning, free birthday burger for lunch, an app for dinner, and then a huge free sundae. He said, I made out the best. It was the greatest birthday ever. Sounds like it. Morgan Wallen is coming up next.
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Hey, it's Chrissy. Still thinking about Dolly Parton. Dolly had been working to bring her life story to Broadway in New York City. It's called Dolly, A True Original Musical. It debuts this December with her biggest hits and brand new songs she wrote. Hopefully, it helps heal our hearts.

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Number one for New Country, US 105. Hey, it's Tayshia. Have a great weekend and get ready to win tickets next week. So many tickets for the Central Texas State Fair. I've got concert packs for you. Yeah,

tickets to see William Clark Green, Aaron Watson, and Kevin Fowler and Roger Krager. I also have Twisted Metal Mayhem Demo Derby tickets. Your chance to win every morning next week on your number one for new country, US 1.

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She's coming. 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

0: That's George Burge with Ride, Ride, Ride. A little help from Luke Bryan in there. It's a drive home with me, Chrissy. We're talking about our favorite birthday freebies. Lindsay said she planned out her freebie desserts and went to 3 different restaurants to cash in. That's awesome. Mark told me on our app that he got a free oil change. He said it wasn't glamorous, but it was a big win as an adult. I agree with that. Blake Shelton is up next.
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3: Central Texas weather. It's going to be another hot day across Central Texas. Temperatures quickly turn into triple digits this afternoon. Highs of upper 90s to 100 degrees are certainly a possibility again, with mostly sunny skies later on this afternoon after some of the partly cloudy skies we've seen this morning. And we've also not seen any heat advisories issued for today, so some slight improvements with that regard. Also slight improvements to the fire danger and a low 10% chance for some pop-up showers across the Brazos Valley later this evening. From KWTX, I'm First Alert Meteorologist C.D. Finland.

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Hey, it's Tayshia. 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So many tickets for the Central Texas State Fair. I've got concert packs for you. Yeah, tickets to see William Clark Green, Aaron Watson, and Kevin Fowler and Roger Krager. I also have Twisted Metal Mayhem Demo Derby tickets. 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

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I really do appreciate it. Right now, it's Zach John King and Get to Drinking. 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

0: I'm Chrissy. Thanks so much for having us on. 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On the way, Riley Green, Stella Lefty, Corey Kent, and now it's Old Dominion.
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It's the Drive Home with Chrissy. It's still hard to believe that we lost Dolly Parton this week. So I re-listened to her version of I Will Always Love You. I know the Whitney Houston one is amazing, but I wanted to recommend it to you. Listen to it again. It's so pure and stripped down. Man, will she be missed. On US 105.

0: That's Kenny Chesney and Carry On. You can catch him performing live on the Today Show on September 17th. His new album is out September 25th. Hey, it's Chrissy. And who wants a little extra money? How about $500? If you just said me, well, you can win it right now. 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
1: 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And tonight, Taste of Country Night starts at 7 o'clock. 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We're going to have some fun tonight.

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4: This is Central Texas
5: weather. It's going to be another hot day across Central Texas. Temperatures quickly turn into triple digits this afternoon. Highs of upper 90s to 100 degrees are certainly a possibility again, with mostly sunny skies later on this afternoon after some of the partly cloudy skies we've seen this morning. And we've also not seen any heat advisories issued for today, so some slight improvements with that regard. Also slight improvements to the fire danger and a low 10% chance for some pop-up showers across the Brazos Valley later this evening. From KWTX, I'm First Alert Meteorologist C.D. Finley.

Hey, it's Chrissy. Recently at a Bailey Zimmerman concert in Illinois, a fan brought their baby wearing a onesie that read, BZ's smallest, biggest fan. Then he handed the little one to Bailey after the show. He said, dude, I just held a baby. Who brought a baby to my show? On US 105.

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Hey, it's Tayshia. Have a great weekend and get ready to win tickets next week. So many tickets for the Central Texas State Fair. I've got concert packs for you. Yeah, tickets to see William Clark Green, Aaron Watson, and Kevin Fowler and Roger Krager. I also have Twisted Metal Mayhem Demo Derby tickets. Your chance to win every morning next week on your number one for New Country, US 105.

day, Potts Farm was a place to go. Load a truck up, hit the dirt road. 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Jack and Jim were a few good men. 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Better

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Jason Aldean's song, Dirt Road Anthem, which you just heard, just became a diamond record, meaning it has sold 10 million units. That's pretty awesome. Here's Riley Green's latest, Think As You Drunk.

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